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7: 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Oh. Look at that. Yeah. Oh. Yeah. Shoot him off.
8: 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Oh. Oh. 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

0: from city to city, state to state, with DJ Frost and, of course, DJ Phil X, Rob Swinger. 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Weekend Warriors, baby, every Saturday. Sure. 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

Cause I like it. 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

on my zipper. 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
1: Yeah. 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

Mommy, listen, I feel your love for me, baby, and how it moved through you. 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

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And your friend says, man, there's plenty of food, so he piles some more on your plate. 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And then you look at your plate and your chicken's slowly rotting into something that looks like cheese. 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I'm just sitting here making myself nauseous with this ugly food that stinks. Oh, so you bust out the door while it's still closed, still sick from the food you ate. And then you run to the store for quick relief from a bottle of KO Pectate. And then you call your friend 2 weeks later to see how he has been. And he says, I understand about the food, babe, but we're still friends. With a hip hop, the hippie to the hip of the hip.

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0: 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We always dig in the crates. 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Sure.
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0: from city to city, state to state, with DJ Frost and, of course, DJ Feel X, Rob Swinger. 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
1: Yeah. 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

you without a dope beat. 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
3: 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Snoop Doggy Dogg and Dr. Dre is at the dope. Ready to make an entrance, so back on up.
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0: And that's realer than real deal, holy field.

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Showing much flex when it's time to wreck a mic, pimping hoes and clacking a grip like my name was Dolomite. 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

0: from city to city, state to state, with DJ Frost and, of course, DJ Feel X, Rob Swinger. 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

Yeah, they giving it up. 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

But now, stop that. Sitting in shoes, now I'm on the move. 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Subscribe, get your issue. 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
13: Yeah. This album is dedicated to all the teachers that told me I'd never amount to nothing. To all the people that lived above the buildings that I was hustling from that called the police on me when I was just trying to make some money to feed my daughter.
14: Yeah, yeah.
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13: It was all

0: but the red do that. Yeah. 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Cause I like it. Ride, no diggity, no doubt. Yeah. Black Street Productions. We out, we out. Ride. We out, we out. We out.
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A certified dime piece deserve Louis 1-3. 150 your shot, 3 for you and 3 for me. I'm checking your body language, I love the conversation. And when you lick your lips, I get a tingling sensation. 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Passion fruit and sex all in the atmosphere. I'ma let T-Pain sing it, so he can make

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2: Yeah, baby, yeah. Bitch out to our military brethrens out there.
3: Absolutely.
2: And not just the brethren, but of course, all everybody in the that wears that uniform. We thank you for your service. And of course, we wish you nothing but safety as this situation in the Middle East is getting even more intense.
3: Indeed.
2: More intense, man. So our hats go off to our military personnel out there. Big shout out to all of our educators out there. Man, you guys, we're going to talk a little bit about this. You guys are getting hit hard, man. Because there's always a fine line on who do you blame, the student or the teacher. We'll talk about that a little bit later. And, of course, Marvin Dixon is here.
4: Good day, my brother. How you doing, man?
2: Blessed to be here. And, of course, the boy, Eduardo.
3: Yeah, I'm here in the building, man. And a big shout to all the people down there at the King and Him Mentorship Program, man. I had a good time out there with those folks, getting the young men going for the year.
2: Very nice, man. Chiquito Catacobel.
3: Buenos dias.
2: Rob Swingers here.
5: Yes, Grand Rising on Happy Hump Day. So, everybody.
2: Very nice, man. And, of course, our military brethren, DJ Red Dread.
6: Yes, the Roots is in the building and always repping for them soldiers and them veterans, man. Salute.
2: Very nice, man. Full menu, by the way. Throwback of the day, musical history with DJ Frost. Frost is in that $5 in change mix. Of course, we have a hip-hop question, man. For all of you and Frost. And we'll see who gets it right, man. And, of course, Jive Nation is here.
3: You know it.
2: Jiving, because there's a lot of shows still happening and preparing for the Labor Day weekend. We'll talk about that. And the Fiends are here.
3: Of course.
2: Let's start this thing. The Chub Rock Show. Churl, churl.
7: Yes, sir.

0: He's being accused of liquidating assets.
1: Uh-oh.
0: Of course he is. Of course he is.
2: I bet I can figure out who you're talking about.
0: It's what rich people do when they have huge judgments. And this judgment is $59 million. Who am I talking about, Rob?
2: Sean Puffy Cole.
0: No. Tell him, Rob.
3: Well, I don't know.
0: Bill Cosby.
3: Oh, hell.
0: They're taking him back to court.

0: get up out of here.
1: Leave.
0: He's not going nowhere, though, Mark.
1: It ain't too late to leave.
0: He still ain't going nowhere.
1: They keep coming. Listen, do you know court getting sued, getting subpoenaed over and over is stressful as hell?
2: For a man who's 90? Yeah.
1: It's stressful if you're 19.
2: But here's the thing. He's still, even when he leaves, Mark, he has to have a mechanism. First of all, he got to liquidate what he needs to liquidate, and then take that to whatever country you're going to take that money to.
1: See, first of all, the plan would have been in motion when I went to prison. I would have told my wife, look, Camille, I need you.

0: certain age. You know, I get it, but you know, those old folks ain't running like that, man. He's going to sit there and...
1: No, old rich folks don't run like that. Old poor man would have got the hell out of Dodge.
0: Yeah, poor man would have got out.
1: So don't say that.
2: Not that. I mean, Russell got out.
0: Yeah, but Bill, he's still younger than Bill, man. Like, I just don't think, like, a man of that age is he's stubborn, man.
2: Here's the main thing for Bill Cosby, and you can tell me if I'm wrong, man. Is to protect the money for his daughter. Mm-hmm. Well, I think it's only one left, or maybe two, and his wife.
0: Yes.
2: Because when he's gone, they need to be able to survive. So that's what I'm assuming his protection of that money is for. Right.
0: So look about this. So at one point in time, he was worth about $400 million. They said now he's rough estimated around $120 something. Like that.
2: Yeah. And this lady has a judgment of $59 million.
0: Yeah. I ain't got it.
2: All right, we got more. The Chubb Rock Show. Chubb.

0: You know, this is... I know this guy very well, man. But every time I turn around, there seems to be a new situation with him and his fans, right? And I get it. Don't get me wrong. I get it. Busta Rhymes had a show, and he stopped the show because a woman in the audience tried to touch him, and he stopped it. Now, this happens all the time with him. If you've ever seen this.
1: It's been frequent.
2: Right.
0: It shows kind of like he doesn't.
2: You don't like this.
0: Like fans, or he doesn't want them touching him.
1: Yeah. Right. It's not that he don't like fans. He likes his fans.
2: He don't like them just touching.
0: You don't want them touching him.
2: Right.
0: And I get it. Some people are different. Me, I don't give the fans touch me. Right there. Yeah.
3: No, it's where they touch your man.
2: Right.
0: Yeah, do it right there.
3: It's where they touch him. That's the key. It's where they touch your man.
2: Yeah.
0: I think the lady was just trying to touch his pants leg. Because remember, she's below him in the audience. Mm-hmm. Oh. And he stopped the show for this, to make this speech about this. And then he started going back and forth with the man she was with about this. You know what I'm saying? Because the man that she's with is probably saying, yo,
2: why are you touching him?
0: We're up close. No, like, we're up close. Mm-hmm. We spent $300.
2: Maybe more.
3: I don't mean you can touch somebody.
0: You know what I mean? You can touch him, but he didn't like that he had to stop the show to do this.
2: To address her.
0: Right. You know what I'm saying? I'm telling you, man, I get everybody's different, Mom.
3: I understand you dapping somebody up. Them fans do more than that. Let me tell how easy it is. Grab your pants, lady. They can snatch you into the audience. Right quick.
2: Yeah.
3: They can grab your pants leg and snatch you in the audience.
0: Maybe because I've always been a big guy. I've never been worried about a woman throwing me into the audience.
1: No, but hey, you got to go back to my man, though. Busta is telling my man, yo, your girl is pulling my leg.
2: No.
0: And I get it. But to stop the show for this.
1: Yo, my man, your girl is pulling my leg.
2: But I think the reason why
1: you're good with this?
2: I think the reason why he stopped the show, because it always seems to happen with him. I think it's out of
0: always.
2: It's always with him. Like, women always have done this. Like, that seemed to be a thing. When he's that close, that happens.
3: See,
2: to him.
3: Fans think they got a wide open season to do what they want to the entertainer. Just like sports athletes. They think they could throw something, hit that man, or do something, and I paid my money, I could do it. But when that player reacts and jump on you, now you want to sue. Yes. Now, Buster would have slapped her, she'd want to sue.
2: I'm talking about her hand off.
3: He hurt my wrist, and my finger has been numb ever since.
1: I need 30 million.
0: I guess, man, it just never bothered me, man. I never.
1: Well, we're not that type of person, but.
0: Yeah.
2: You like it.
0: I love it. Right there. Throwback of the day coming up at Chumpster.
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1: Hey! Ho! Hey!
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4: Time for the throwback song of the day. You know, when you think about Busta Rhymes, for me, would be Scenario. But I ain't going to go with Scenario. I'm going to go with what made him famous, man. Put your hands where your eyes can see.
5: That ain't make him famous.
4: That made him famous. I mean, Scenario made him famous.
5: Oh, that's what made him famous.
4: That made him famous. But this solidified it.
6: His first solo hit, yeah.
4: Yeah, this solidified it. Let's do it for the throwback.

0: 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Put your hands where your eyes can see. Incredible beat.
1: Incredible.
0: Steels and Croft, if I'm not mistaken, is the name of the group. And that beat, you can use that beat in any scenario.
2: Any.
0: And it wins.
1: A big shout to Hype Williams, man, on that video as well, too, man.
0: Yeah, great video, by the way. All right. Big shout to Busta Boss. All right, we got more. Chubston.
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0: check something, hurrah.
1: People, I'm going to put this out there. I'm not saying that somebody said this. I'm just telling you what I'm going to refrain from. I'm going to refrain from ground beef. Because your man, your Marvin's man.
2: Who's that?
1: Agent Orange. He's, he went to war with the tariffs, right? Mm-hmm. And so the beef situation is really bad now. It's going to be very expensive. He wants to import ground beef from Argentina.
3: Yeah, cheaper ground.
1: I don't know what kind of ground beef is this, so I'm just going to refrain from it. Y'all can have your burgers all you want.
3: He says some special cheaper ground type of beef or something.
1: Yeah, whatever they say, a cheaper type of ground beef, who knows what's in it?
3: I'll pass.
1: You know what I'm saying? Your man Miguel could be in it.
4: Or Jimmy Hoffa.
1: Yeah, I'm a refrain from it. Like I said, I'm not telling you that the CDC said something or FDA said something. I'm just telling you what I'm going to do.
3: But the other orange, Agent Orange, is in charge of that.
1: Yeah, I mean, I was watching the news when he talked about it. Oh, we're going to import our ground beef from this. They're giving us a better rate. People have been taking advantage of it. You know, his usual spiel. Mm-hmm. You know what I'm saying?
4: But I just can't understand, why would you go to another country when you got millions of cows right here?
1: Yeah, but here's the problem here. He wants them to bow to him for the rate that he wants.
3: And the cattlemen ain't going for
1: it. Yeah, like them guys, the big beef company up there in Wyoming, that got like 3, 4, 5 million heads of cattle out there. They're like, yo, we've been providing it all this time. Why are you starting your nonsense now?
3: Yeah, all the people that he made promises to in the election cycle and all those kind of things. But the food situation in this country, very, very crazy, man. I mean, but if it's not the the recalls and the inspections and all that, it's now this. And then now the tariffs.
1: The tariff, because now there's a percentage of it that would come from Canada.
3: Oh, boy, that's another story, man.
1: Right, there's a percentage of it that would come from Canada. But the problem now is that he's at war with Canada.
3: Yes.
1: You know, an economic war.
2: I like Canada. Leaves it on Kelly.
1: He's serious.
2: He go back right back with.
1: Oh yeah, he's like, oh, we're fine. We already got other trade partners. Now they're trading with Mexico. They're trading with the UK. They're trading everybody that this orange guy done got upset with.
2: You know what's so funny? The Canadian leader, he remind me of Papa Doc.
1: Papa Doc Duvalier.
2: Papa Doc on 8 Mile.
1: Mm-hmm. Oh, okay, yeah.
2: And that's who Trump is, and he's Eminem. I know something about you.
1: You went to Cranbridge. That's a good school.
3: Well, all of these problems go stem back to Doge. When they first came in and just wiped everybody out.
1: This is nonsense, man. All right, no ground beef for me. All right, Chipster.

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0: I just date daughters.
1: Yeah, he dates daughters. That's why Marvin has no high blood pressure whatsoever. But it was the five states, I couldn't believe this, that got the most domestic violence calls, I guess, from the police. Mm-hmm. The most domestic violence calls, right? And it bothered me, man, because it's like, you're just thinking about women getting hurt, mm-hmm. right? And we have daughters, women getting hurt. Now, who do you think was the number one city for this?
2: Detroit.
1: No.
3: Chicago.
0: Number one city for domestic violence?
1: Yeah.
0: New York.
1: New York.
0: I figured that. Yeah, New York.
1: New York is number one. California is number two. Uh-huh. Number three, I hate to say it, Atlanta.
0: I believe it.
1: Okay, number four, Jackson, Mississippi. Number five, Frost's hometown, Memphis, Tennessee.
0: I believe it.
2: First 48.
1: You know, and this is a hurtful statistic because you're thinking about the women getting hurt. You know, and again, you don't want no woman to get hurt even if you don't have daughters, right? You have sisters, right? You have women in your life, friends. And it's hurtful, man. And the percentages are not going down.
2: No, sir.
1: And this is hurtful stuff, man. This is not a good list. It's not a good list to be on for domestic violence. It's not a good list. You know, the city, the places that had the least amount of this was places that, you know, there's not a lot of things going on there. You know, South Dakota, you know, they were talking about Montana.
0: They ain't got no population.
1: None of that is going on there.
0: You can't mess up with your old lady there. You can't, it'd be a 3 months till you find somebody else.
1: You know who was high on that list? They weren't in the top five, but they were in the top 10. Was Utah. And people were making comments about it because that's a Mormon place.
0: Yeah, but you got three, four wives, Chubb, and all of them in your ear.
1: there's domestic violence going on with the Mormons out there. So, I don't know, man. For men, we're going to have to do better than that.
2: Definitely.
1: We're going to have to do better than that. All right, we got more.

0: starting target again for the offensive racial costume that they allowed to come in their stores. Here's the thing. Growing up with my father, I'd never seen my father have a hamburger. Mm-hmm. I've never seen my father eat a slice of pizza. I've never seen him eat Chinese food, ever. Every dime he made, besides buying a car, went to Caribbean people. There was Mr. Jean-Pierre, who made his hats, man from Haiti. There was a lady, he used to make his Applejack hats. Mm-hmm. There was the cobbler on Winthrop. Mm-hmm. And Nostrand, they used to make his shoes. Some brethren that came from Jamaica with him were tailors. Used to make his clothes, made my clothes.
1: Yep.
0: He never gave his money outside of Caribbean people, Marv. Never.
2: Right.
0: You feel what I'm saying to you? So I don't see how that's a hard thing to do.
1: It's very. You talking about now in 2026?
0: I get that now.
2: When I say infrastructure,
0: we don't have cobblers and we don't have all these other things.
2: I'm not talking about you. I'm talking about infrastructure. I mean, we can have all predominantly black everything. Bank, mm-hmm. hospital,
1: nope.
2: schools, uh-uh. businesses, all around. Because everyone we ever had got destroyed.
0: But
2: got
0: think about
2: bombed.
0: It. So think
2: got
0: about it.
2: Took
0: your
2: down.
0: Man, your man Michael Jordan just opened 3 clinics.
2: Duh.
0: Those are hospitals.
2: You say Michael Jordan. Really?
0: Yo, but he has them.
2: For who? Where they at? They ain't in a black neighborhood.
0: Yeah.
2: They ain't in no black neighborhood, Chubb.
1: In North Carolina.
0: In North Carolina.
2: They ain't black neighborhood.
0: That's what he did it for.
1: In Durham and all those kind of places. Yeah.
0: It's for free health care.
1: Yeah.
2: Now we need to build all around that infrastructure if he did.
0: Yeah. Michael Jordan got 3 of them. Right in North Carolina.
1: Mm-hmm.
0: You feel what I'm saying?
1: Yeah, clinics, yep.
0: Clinics where you can go get free health care if you live in a marriage. Mm-hmm. You know what I'm saying? So it's you can do it if people want to do it.
1: That's hard. It's hard in 2026, man. Mm-hmm. If you want something right now, 9 times out of 10, people are going to go on their app and they're going to go to Amazon.
0: Because over here now, there's a black-owned farmer's market.
1: Here
0: in Atlanta.
1: I get it.
3: I visited well.
2: I mean, listen, you have a black here, sprinkled there. I mean, an infrastructure. They got Little Italy in New York.
1: Yep.
2: They got Chinatown in New York.
1: Mm-hmm.
2: Where's African-American black town?
0: We got one. We got Little Haiti in Brooklyn.
2: No, that's Haiti. Little Haiti. Haiti.
1: Mm-hmm.
2: I'm talking about black Americans.
1: It's a hard thing.
2: Yeah, we got Little Haiti.
1: I don't know if it can happen.
2: We got Little Haiti in Miami. But look, I'm talking about black Americans.
0: All right, man. We got more. And I'm going to give you the answer to that. The Chubb Rock Show.
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time for a little musical history. Showback and the boy DJ France. Jive Records, man, 1988. From the album Ghetto Music, the blueprint of hip-hop. It's Boogie Down Productions. We don't do a lot with Boogie Down Productions. I'm glad that we're doing these. From the movie I'ma Get You Sucker, Jack of Spades. Where you get this from? France.

Jack of Spades, Boogie Down Productions, from that ghetto music album, Jive Records, 1988. Believe it or not, Chris went to a Jamaican record. Studio One Records, 1974, from the album Better Dub, like a dub. Brentford All-Stars. The name of the song? Greedy G.

0: Yeah. Your man KRS. That was a dope. Bass line, the guitar, every part of it is dope. All right, Brentford All-Stars, Greedy G, from that Studio One album, 1974. And he used it for Jack of Spades from I'ma Get You Sucker soundtrack. And also his Ghetto Music album. All right, Jack of Spades, Boogie Down Productions. We'll always get paid. A little musical history. Chubrack and the boy DJ Frown, Frown, Frown, Frown, Frown.
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0: DJ France. DJ France 82 on Instagram, Facebook. 53 years of hip hop. The celebration continues. And of course, we're going to have a hip hop question for everybody out there that loves hip hop. The genre is still alive, man. I know you think it's on life support. It's on and popping for classic hip hop, at least. All right. Marv believes there's no infrastructure in our communities.
1: You want to elaborate there, Marv?
2: Okay, let's go. What's one of the, what's an industry that make more millionaires, black millionaires than anything? Sports.
0: Sports, without question.
2: There are, in the NFL, almost 80% of black.
0: Without question.
2: Out of those 80% of black players, 80%, less than 10% got black agents. Mm-hmm. The rest of them got white agents.
0: It's terrible stuff.
2: And there are a lot of black agents. Don't get it twisted. There are a lot of them.
0: Without question.
2: But none of them won't sign with no black agent.
0: That's that. I hate to say brainwashing, but it's a brainwashing thing, man. It's terrible. I agree with you, Mark.
3: Let me tell y'all this, man. And I found this out recently, right? You know, remember there was the Carolina Panthers was up for sale at one point?
2: Yeah.
3: Recently.
2: Yeah.
3: There was a group of African Americans that were trying to buy this actual team.
2: I remember that.
3: Right. Do you know who was leading this group? Guess who? Which money person? Entertainer.
2: Who?
0: Was it the Panthers? You said, right?
3: Yeah.
0: I thought it was so it wasn't Magic Johnson.
3: Mm-mm. It was a group led by Sean Diddy Combs. He was trying to get black millionaires
0: to come together with their money.
3: Come together with their money. To buy an NFL pro team. It wasn't a lot of money, right, for those guys. I think they finally sold for maybe $1 billion. And that, you know, $1.2 billion.
0: Which is not a lot of money.
3: Which is not a lot of money for a team.
2: Right.
3: But the struggle that he was trying to go through to for people to come together to buy a team. I mean, you know, he know people with money and they just don't want to buy it.
2: Yeah.
3: People of his color.
4: You said that's the same thing that Bill Cosby tried to do.
0: That's the same thing Bill Cosby tried to do. Cosby had a meeting, Quincy Jones, and all these big money guys.
3: Yeah.
0: Yo, we can go buy NBC and own this thing. And they were like, what? No, no. If you don't, you ever heard that statement? If when you can see it, you can have it?
3: Yeah. Yeah.
0: If they don't see it.
3: Yeah.
2: Chubb, I tried to get some young men to purchase a hotel.
3: Yeah.
2: And a lounge, all in one in Miami. It was for sale, right? Very cheap, and I was telling them how they could renovate it and make so much money. These guys had the money to put it together. It's like four of them. They could have bought that
0: blindfolded.
2: Easy.
3: Mm-hmm.
2: And nah, man. Nah. They just kept saying they was finding every excuse not to do it. Whereas a Middle Eastern person purchased the hotel and it's rocking. Now, you know what they say now? Man, I should have did that.
0: If
2: that.
0: You don't see it.
3: It's hard, man, without people, bro.
0: Yeah, if you don't see it, man, you know what I'm saying?
2: I know how to make a young dude buy it, but I can't say it on the air.
5: Yeah, it's hard. It's hard for people to see your vision.
0: When we come back, a question, man, about hip-hop. Chubster.

0: A bitch can't do it like me.
1: No.
0: A bitch can't do it like me.
1: No.
0: A bitch can't do it like me.
1: No.
0: A bitch can't do it like me.
1: No.
0: A bitch can't do it like me.
1: No.
0: A bitch can't do it like me.
1: No.
0: A bitch can't do it like me.
1: No.
0: A bitch

0: get crunk like me.
1: A bitch can't do it like me.
0: No.
1: A bitch can't do it like me.
0: No.
1: A bitch can't do it like me.
0: No.
1: A bitch can't do it like me.
0: No.
1: A bitch can't do it like me.
0: No.
1: A bitch can't do it like me.
0: No.
1: A bitch can't do it like me.
0: No.
1: A bitch

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0: down before I make change.
1: Before I make change. The boy DJ Frost. DJ Frost 82 on Instagram, Facebook. 53 years of hip hop. The celebration continues. Little trivia on hip hop for Frost. Bob, what you got there?
2: Yes, Frost. What was the first hip hop song with rap vocals to chart number one in the U.S.?
3: I'm going to say, same as last time, Wild Thing Tone Loc.
2: No.
1: Tell me the question again, Marv, I'm sorry.
2: The first song with rap vocals to reach number one on U.S. Billboard.
1: Is it Rapper's Delight?
2: No. Rapture by Blondie.
1: Oh, yeah. You said that has rap on it.
2: I said it with rap vocals.
1: Yeah, yeah.
2: It was Rapture by Blondie, 1981.
3: Tired of all these trick questions.
2: Boy, if I was a professor, I'd flunk all y'all.
1: Thank you, there, Frost.
3: No problem.
1: We got more, man. Chumpster.
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0: Man, I seen something so funny. I don't know the mindset of some of the young queens sometimes. And you know Kyler Murray.
1: Yep.
0: NFL quarterback. He's at the Minnesota Vikings now.
1: Yep.
0: And you know he has his hair, if you ever notice, some braids or twists. That's how he wears his hair. So, you know, when you go somewhere, players try to find a person that can do their hair. He found a young lady, reputation that she does hair good. So he asked her how much XYZ to you know, come over to him. Because, you know, a lot of players don't like going out in places like that, especially when they're new to the town. And I asked her to do the hair, but she came over, I guess, just very, very, very skimpy, Chubb.
1: Yep.
0: She, you know, like they said, very
2: frankly clad.
0: Yeah.
2: Scantily.
0: See-through-ish. Yeah. Booty shortish type of stuff.
1: Yeah.
0: So she did the hair. And he was getting another appointment. He asked her, hey, can you do me a favor? Can you wear some long pants this time? Because, you know, Kyler's in a serious relationship with a young lady.
1: Yeah.
0: Can you just wear some, you know,
1: something pants? More appropriate.
0: And instead of her just saying yay or nay, she said, she goes online and trying to blast him. He gonna tell me to wear some long pants. He got me messed up. I wear what I want to wear. I hate when men try to tell you what to wear, like try to put them on blast. Now you done messed up your
1: money.
0: Your show money. Because the man asked you, can you do me a favor, just wear some pants, some long pants this time? Because, you know.
1: Not only did she mess up her money with him, anybody that.
3: That he referred.
1: That we could have referred her to.
3: Yeah.
1: Other professional.
0: Because let me ask you something, Jud. If you know somebody has a woman, and he just wants you to respect, you know, maybe she might have been saying, why she come dressed like that? I'll talk to her. Tell her next time, don't wear that.
1: Right.
0: And you go, first thing these youngins do is run on social media.
1: Always, man. That's the new communication thing.
0: For clicks. To get people to, like, get. But people was clowning her. You mad because that man asked you to wear pants? That man don't want you. Now, if he would have did something to you, first thing you'd have said, he tried.
3: Yep.
0: Instead of you dressing professional, put on some pants, long pants.
1: So, in Atlanta, there's a few barbers like this. There's some very curvaceous,
0: women.
1: Beautiful barbers right here in Atlanta.
0: Yes.
1: Right? And, I mean, nice, you know. And, if you know, when men are going there, maybe they are going there for the view. Right? Yep. Maybe they're going there for the view and the fact that she can really do cut hair. Right? But if you're married or you have a woman, if your woman is uncomfortable with that, and she said, yo, why is she dressing like that, though?
0: Right.
1: You know? And if she ain't going to stop dressing like that, then don't go there.
3: Yeah, won't go there.
1: And then you respect that. You know? I mean, it's just, I don't know.
3: She lost good service.
1: Yes. Social media, man. Strikes again.
3: Mm-hmm.
1: All right, we got more. All right. The Fiends coming up next.
3: Sure.

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3: The Fiends is here, baby, the Fiends.
4: Yep, we are in the building and getting close to football season, man. We're talking about fantasy, talking about, I don't know, Frost, are you still into fantasy football these days?
5: I do play every now and then.
4: Yeah, man, that's a big business, man. So big shout out to all the fantasy teams out there and all that. But I told you guys, when it gets closer to the football season, it starts to go down with players getting in trouble, right? And we talk about this all the time. All of this players getting arrested. And, you know, the disciplinary action comes down. Mm-hmm. But what happens when the owners get into trouble? San Francisco 49ers owner Jed York, man. He was out in a trailer park in Ohio.
6: Yeah.
4: He was.
3: That sounds like problems.
6: First of all, not to cut you off, Ed, but if I turn into a trailer park, I'm turning around. Something ain't right.
4: So, yes, he was in a trailer park, and he was looking for a good time, man. He was arrested for prostitution there. Frost, what happens when an owner gets in trouble
3: Nothing.
4: For doing something?
5: He was prostituting?
4: He was looking for a good time, man. He had $140, and he was ready
7: soliciting.
4: Soliciting some good times.
5: Who was his owners? I mean, his superiors.
4: But he owns the team.
6: The NFL.
5: That's, yeah. Oh, no, yeah, somebody else is over him.
6: The NFL.
4: So what happens in this situation?
6: They're going to fine the hell out of him. They got to make an example because... No, they're going to fine him. They're going to fine him.
3: Don't you remember your man?
4: Who, Robert Kraft?
3: Yeah, they fined him. That was down in Miami?
6: They fined Robert Kraft. They're going to fine
3: remember
6: him.
3: I don't remember nothing with him.
6: He paid $140. Now he had to pay almost $1,500 to bond out.
4: Yes.
6: Okay, now he already $1,000 in the hole. Then the NFL, when they get a hold of him, he's going to have to pay a whole lot. They're going to fine him at least, I'm going to say minimum seven figures. He's going to pay $1 million. I bet he get $1 million fine.
3: I bet you he don't get $1 million.
6: Because he's on a higher plateau than the players.
4: I believe that it should be more than that, right? It should be $1 million of fine. It should be draft picks. It should be all of that.
6: Yeah.
4: I mean, because Frost, I mean, this affects the team, right? This is their shield. And he's the head of the snake there, Frost.
5: But he'd find that girl and be like, look, you owe me a little bit more now.
6: No, it was a setup, Frost.
4: He got caught in a sting.
6: Yeah, it was a sting. They set him up.
3: Hey, here's the thing, man. He's a rich white man.
4: Mm-hmm.
3: He's not going to get this fine y'all keep thinking about, man. It ain't gonna happen, man. For $140 maneuver? Nah.
5: But if they went through all that to catch him, then they're gonna do something to him.
4: Yeah, they weren't specifically looking for him. He just got, you know.
3: It was a wrong time.
4: He got caught out there. The definition of got caught out there. So we'll see, man. But I think that, you know, NFL should come down real heavy on
3: this. Hold on, what state was this?
4: This is in Ohio.
6: Ohio.
3: Oh, okay.
4: Yeah, he's the owner of the San Francisco 49ers, man. But big shout out to Afia.
6: What the hell was he doing in Ohio?
4: That's a good question. Yeah. Still on the football side of things, this is real serious. Unfortunately, they found out that 25%, I believe this on a low end, but there's a study that says 25% of NFL players in a sample had CTE. I think that is more. And I'm sure that the study will come out more that these players have CT. Now, CT is a thing, unfortunately. I mean, technology is growing.
3: You won't know until they're dead.
4: They won't know until they're dead. But, I mean, Marv, there's got to be more of this happens, man.
6: Yeah. And the sad part, you won't know until, like you say, after they pass
3: out. But you can suspect it.
4: Yeah.
3: If these players are doing stupidness,
4: mm-hmm.
3: you know, like the Jamaicans say, stupidness,
4: yeah.
3: then you kind of know, okay, maybe he may be going through that.
4: And I mean, for us, we agree, it's kind of hard. I mean, this is a contact sport. I mean, the NFL is doing different things to kind of curb this. But do you think that is more on the side of CTE?
5: I mean, all the best they can do, they've got the extra padding on the helmet.
4: Yep.
5: They change the rules.
4: Mm-hmm.
5: The players know what they're getting into, I guess.
6: When you play football, you sign up for that.
4: Yes.
6: It's like working in a mine. Yeah. You know, you might have breathing problems years of working in a mine. And it ain't like you didn't know. You know now. Yeah. Anybody playing football right now knows the implications.
4: Dangers of
6: the safest person on the football field is the kicker.
4: Yeah, not even sometime, man. But we'll see, man. I mean, this is a tragic thing, but unfortunately, this only happens with that brain disease when you pass, man.
6: One correction. Robert Kraft was fined $1 million.
4: That was it.
6: So I told you, it's over seven figures. Watch.
4: Dropping a bucket for a billionaire, though. Dropping a bucket.
3: Yeah. I don't think this guy's going to do that for $149 trick.
6: Robert Kraft just got a massage.
4: He's got a little happy ending there.
6: He got a massage and get it.
3: Jump, jump.
4: That was your sports report right here on the Chubb Rock Show.
3: Sure.
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0: I'm going to say it to you, and I'm proud to say it. I'm old school. Period. And I'm not just talking about music. I'm talking about period. You know what I'm saying? Do I want a Phantom? No. You give me a box Chevy, bet. 76 to 84.
1: So you like Pliers, huh? You never buy a Phantom. 28s can't fit.
0: Nah, you know, I'm old school, man. So people are saying that old school preaching is gone. They no more old school preachers.
1: Oh, no, you got fly in the air.
0: They got new preachers now.
1: Mm-hmm.
0: And fine, you want to grab a younger audience to get them to have their connection with God. That's beautiful.
1: Mm-hmm.
0: But some of these young preachers are using words, and they're not calling women these words or calling men these words. They're trying to put an example out there. But they're using those words. They're using the H word. They're using the N word, right? They're using these derogatory terms to make a point. I just don't see why that would, you would want to incorporate that in a sermon about God. Now, you could be upset about young people and how they handle themselves. Like, I heard one preacher, he was talking about the incident at the Carnival Cruise Line. And with all these women scantily clad, like we talked about the other word. And he used the H word. He used the, you know, you're a preacher, B.
1: I'm going to tell you what happened.
0: You're a preacher, man.
1: It's called, you see something else working for somebody else, and you like, what the hell? I have to do this, too, to get that audience. They copying Thaddeus, the cussing pastor.
0: Yeah, that passed away.
1: God bless him. That passed away. Thaddeus Matthews. He was known as the cussing pastor.
0: Yep, I interviewed him before.
1: And his church was packed. Like, packed. If you don't get there enough, you can't get the seat.
0: And he was using that kind of language.
1: That's how he talked in his regular sermon. Now, other pastors who ain't got no holy members, maybe I got to change my language. That's what they do.
2: Got to connect on their level, man. If that's what they're hearing, they're listening to, we got to go that way.
1: When you, talking about old school, when you first started getting into hip-hop, it was a good time. It was a party. Everybody having a good time. Then N.W.A. came out. Man, now everybody started going that direction. Nobody talk about the party and good time. They want to talk about the scammers now. We got to 4-4 make sure all your kids don't grow. That's that type of stuff. That's the lyrics they got to use now. Pastors doing it now with the same lyric.
0: I didn't expect that to go down in church, though.
1: Oh, yeah.
0: But I guess it's going down in church.
2: Yes, sir.
0: All right, man. We got more. Shupster.
3: We're not against rap. We're not against rappers, but we are against those thugs.

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0: if you have money, would you buy these things? I'm going to break some things down to you. Mom, you hit Lotto tomorrow.
1: Yeah.
0: $3 million. Would you buy this burger? Hold on.
1: Nope.
0: You said no?
1: Did you say earlier you ain't no beef?
0: Yeah, I won't do it. It's wrapped in gold leaf. It's a burger.
1: Oh, I
0: wrapped in gold leaf, top of caviar, and lobster.
1: Ooh.
2: Nope.
0: The burger costs $6,000.
2: Delicious.
1: And I can buy all them meats by solo.
0: I couldn't believe what I read about it. It's $6,000. Okay?
2: U.S. currency?
0: U.S. currency. U.S. currency.
1: Man, gotta be Jamaican dollars.
0: Yeah, $6,000.
2: Burger sit right there.
0: In Miami, they call it the Porsche Design Tower. Mm-hmm. If you want to live there. Because you can drive your car into an elevator.
2: Yep.
0: That then lets you out in your house.
2: I love it.
0: Okay, in your house. It's only in Miami.
2: Mm-hmm.
0: Okay, it's called the Porsche Design Tower.
1: Yeah, I
0: saw that.
1: I know that.
0: Okay, $50 million.
2: Yeah.
0: If you want to go and live like that.
1: Nah, I live my mama. Leave on mama.
0: A bottle of glacier water flown from the glacier mountains.
2: Yeah.
0: Okay. Arctic icebergs.
2: I like it.
0: $100 a bottle.
2: Give me it.
0: $100 a bottle.
2: Mm-hmm. Yeah, give me that.
3: How you know they really flew from New York?
0: Exactly.
1: I got a water.
0: Those are they give you some tap from Flint, Michigan.
3: Nah. My assistant is going up there to bring it for me.
0: Now, here's that one. If you want the phone number, 666-6666, you can get that phone number right now for the tune of $2.7 million.
3: Nah, I don't want nobody call me.
0: To have the devil's number.
1: Yeah. I don't want that.
3: Don't call me with that number. That's good.
0: I'm sitting there going,
3: yo, beat me.
0: Why would you want that number?
1: Now, if they tell you 666-6666 and you never have a phone bill, I'll take that number.
0: Not for $2.7 million.
1: I say I would take that number if they say we get that, you never have a phone bill, and I pay for it. I would just take it.
0: This is ridiculous, man.
3: Hit me on the gram.
0: You know, it's ridiculous. Okay, so here's the truth. There are some bed sheets. You can only get them in Dubai, though.
2: Mm-hmm.
0: You know how we talk about 200 thread and 300 thread and all this craziness?
2: Yeah.
3: 200,000 thread.
0: It's serious, man. Mm-hmm. They say it is like sleeping on a cloud.
2: Yeah.
0: Okay? The bed sheets and the whole pillowcase system cost $30,000.
2: Oh, I like that. Yeah.
0: $30,000.
2: I'll get that.
1: What come on?
0: Nothing, but you laying on it.
2: No. I get that, yo.
0: No. Right?
2: See, y'all tripping, man.
0: You said, I'll get that. Yeah, yeah. And then there's some imported cheese that comes from donkey milk. $20,000 an ounce.
1: $20,000? I could buy a donkey cheaper than
0: that. I'm telling you, what Dave Chappelle say? You should have never gave these people money.
2: Yeah.
0: All right, man, we got more. Chup.

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Pump it up a little more, get the party going on the dance floor. See, 'cause that's where the party's at, and you find out if

0: I'm going to give a shout out to Alabama judge, Yasheba Blanchard. Did you hear about it, Chuck?
1: No, but I know she's black.
0: Yes. She has been suspended thus far. They talking about she might be fired for making racial remarks towards a white woman. Oh. Now, this is what she said. She allegedly told a court employee after they said they like Chief Clerk Amanda Reed, which is another clerk. She said, oh, I forgot, you all like kissing white bass without the beak.
1: Yeah.
2: Oh, my goodness.
1: She'll get a reprimand.
0: But is that
3: freedom of speech?
0: Is that racial remark?
3: Saying that you want to kiss someone, such and such?
0: Saying you like to kiss white behind.
3: Yeah, you can throw that race word into our word.
0: Not really, because...
1: To me, it don't seem racial.
0: If I say kiss my black behind.
3: Yeah.
0: That ain't...
1: Yeah, I don't think it's racial, but everything is sensitive.

0: time off.
1: Yeah, that's what I'm saying.
2: My goodness.
1: Yeah, yeah. You can't mention the actual color anymore.
2: You can't say that. Just kiss my behind.
1: Yeah, yeah, yeah. You just gotta say that. You just gotta say kiss my. You can't throw the.
2: Oh, she just said you like kissing her behind.
1: Yeah.
0: Yeah. What did you put the color in there?
1: It's race.
2: Racism.
0: That it's racism.
1: But she, I'm suing.
2: But she got a white behind.
1: No,
0: racial. I get it. But I'm telling you, everybody's sensitive now, huh?
3: Yeah, logic gets thrown out the window, bro.
4: Especially if the person saying it is a different color.
0: There you go. That's the part. Right. You know, the person saying
4: if it's a white person
0: color.
4: Saying, then it wouldn't be a racial thing. But if it's a different color saying white, you know what I mean? Or the white person saying
2: only
4: black.
2: You could talk about your own
4: race.
2: Another race can't talk about.
0: But think about it. If it was a white lady saying it about her, yo, y'all want to catch her black boom? That people say, oh, that's racial.
1: Racial.
0: Racial. Everything is racial.
2: Yeah,
0: you know, everything is racial. Right? Everything is. It's interesting, man.
2: Well, hey,
0: how
2: Yeshiva.
0: Sensitive people are.
2: Hey, Yeshiva.
4: Everybody's sensitive.
0: What up, big head? All right, we got more, man. Chubster.
5: This here is a remarkable so death remix. J.E., y'all. Run DMC to the beach, y'all. Ah-ha. Ah-ha. And me, yo.

0: fun is just getting started.
1: Yeah.
0: The Chub Rock Show is on OG 989.
2: Excuse me, can I please talk to you for a minute?
3: Sure, you know, you look kind of familiar.
2: Yeah, you do too. But I just wanted to know, do you know somebody's name?
3: You know his name.
2: Oh yeah, definitely, I know his name. But I just want to let you know that he's mine.

0: Smile. All right, man. I got to give a big shout to your man, Keith Lee. You know, the food critic?
1: Yeah.
0: Man, we're not talking about, you know, FEMA. We're not talking about, you know, the government. Your man, Keith Lee, is going to Gary, Indiana to go help them out with their water situation.
1: You mean the electricity?
0: Everything. Right. The food, right? So he's doing a festival type thing just to kind of help them out. Because it doesn't seem like people are forgetting about Gary, Indiana. So he's having a festival. He's bringing food.
1: He has the money.
0: Yeah, he's definitely doing some things. He's going to give out, of course, bringing food trucks, helping them out feed people, bringing fresh water. So, you know, a food critic is doing this, Chuck. Keith Lee.
1: He has over 15 million followers. So he's making money. But that's good that he's giving back.
0: But I have to give a big shout out to because he's partnering with the Salvation Army, also Ace Hardwood, so he's getting some, and also NBA player Tyrese Halliburton. So they're coming together to help the community out there.
1: And, they need generators.
0: Generators. They need supplies, cleaning supplies. But it's crazy to me that like, this is making news and not the federal government stepping in.
1: Agent Orange, man. He don't care about any of that, man. Big shout out to my boy DJ Halliburton. He's in Gary, Indiana. He's doing a lot of things there, too.
2: It's amazing how they have endless money to go to war, but they don't have money to help. You know,
1: A small town.
2: Their own people.
1: You almost act like they ain't in America.
0: Yeah.
1: It's terrible. Remember, this happened in Puerto Rico. Yeah. Remember, he went down there and was throwing paper towels?
2: Yeah, he's
1: a piece of work.
0: And big shout out to the DJ, I guess, Kay Caesar. So big out to his entire team, you know, Keith Lee. That's dope, man, to go and give back to this town, man, because they need it.
1: Very nice. We got more, man. Musical history with DJ Frost coming up next. Churro.
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5 for a little musical history. Showbreak and the boy DJ France. Jive Records, man, 1988. From the album Ghetto Music, the blueprint of hip-hop. It's Boogie Down Productions. We don't do a lot with Boogie Down Productions. I'm glad that we're doing these. From the movie I'ma Get You Sucker, Jack of Spades. Where you get this from? France.

Jack of Spades, Boogie Down Productions, from that ghetto music album, Jive Records, 1988. Believe it or not, Chris went to a Jamaican record. Studio One Records, 1974, from the album Better Dub, like a dub. Brentford All-Stars. The name of the song? Greedy G.

0: Care. Your man Care. That was a dope. Bass line, the guitar, every part of it is dope. All right, Brentford All-Stars, Greedy G, from that Studio One album, 1974. And he used it for Jack of Spades from I'ma Get You Sucker soundtrack. And also his Ghetto Music album. All right, Jack of Spades, Boogie Down Productions. Will always get paid. A little musical history. Chubrack and the boy DJ Frowns, Frowns, Frowns, Frowns, Frowns. People from city to city, state to state, with DJ Frost, and of course DJ Feel X, Rob Swinger. We always dig in the crates. Weekend Warriors, baby, every Saturday. Sure.
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0: 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Bios, videos, everything. All right? And of course, Marvin Dixon is here.
1: Indeed, indeed. You can follow me on Instagram at The Real Marvin Dixon. Dixon is spelled D-I-X-O-N. Follow me. I'll follow you all back.
0: Eduardo.
2: Again, man, big shout, man. Big, big shout to the King and Him mentorship program, man. Thank you for having me out there. It was definitely a good look. Big shout out to all the mentors out there that's doing stuff to give back, man, to your community. And you can follow me. I am Ed the Gemini. I want that Instagram. Follow me, and I'll follow you back.
0: Rob Swagger.
3: My boy is legal now. His birthday was yesterday. He enjoyed it very much. There is the ugly truth and the beautiful lies. And homesteading. The name Rob Swinger, the spelling R-O-B-S-W-I-N-G-A on all platforms. Hit me, and I will hit you back.
0: Very nice. Very nice, man. Big shout, DJ Frost. DJ Frost 82 on Instagram, Facebook. And, of course, the military brethren, DJ Red Dread.
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0: Roots is an Army veteran, man. We thank him for his service. 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
0: And big shout to Fort Bragg. 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
0: All right. God's blessed, man. We'll be back tomorrow. 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
0: Clear view. 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